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The results of the testosterone competition. Blood was drawn. Who had the most? Also, Keith Urban, Megan Maroney. 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

diehard country festival artist, Luke Bryan, plays now. This is Country and She Knows It. 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And Rick in for Wayne D. and Tay.

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0: 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Grab a quick call. What you up to?
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0: 97.9, the Big 98. It's Rick Rush. And what'd you say your kid wanted to know?
1: My son asked if I was on the phone with Bobby Bones.
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2: tell your son that Bobby Bones said hey.
1: Okay, I will. Hey, Bobby Bones said hey, Whit.
0: Morning, studio.
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Who had the most? 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

0: 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It's Rick Rush. He sets the standard for beard maintenance here in America's Music City. And you'd think it'd take up a lot of his time, but nope.
1: It's a five-minute thing.
0: Jordan's mama hates his beard, but his wife likes it. And so does my wife.
1: What?
0: She's now not allowed to be around Jordan Davis. It's Big

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is the brand new one from Zach Top called South of Sanity. 97.9, the Big 98, Nashville's number one for new country. It's Rick Rush in for Wayne, D and Tay. Hang in there. The weekend is within reach. We're inside a big block of 20 in a row commercial free with the Dillons, Marlo and Scott.

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Who had the most? Also, Keith Urban, Megan Maroney. 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

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In for Wayne D&T, Ella Langley's latest after Jason Aldean on the Big 98.

0: My apologies to anyone who sits near me at work. It's allergy season. Sorry about that.
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It's Be Her from Ella Langley. Welcome to the weekend, y'all. 97.9, the Big 98, Nashville's number one for new country. Rick Rush in for Wayne D and Tay. The first day of May, as we head to the phones, I know you've been waiting a year to do this. Go ahead.

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0: 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It's Rick Rush. And what'd you say your kid wanted to know?
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1: Yeah, right?
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1: 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So is this guy, and you don't have to miss a second of it. 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

She is so good, right? Megan Maroney and Beautiful Things, 97.9, The Big 98. Morgan Wallen and Post Malone coming up after a throwback from Ajax. 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
2: I'm Fox 17 meteorologist Brett Luna. Saturday will be mainly dry, but can't totally rule out the chance for a few pop-up showers and thunderstorms. Nothing severe with any of that. Sunday, we're

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The results of the testosterone competition. Blood was drawn. Who had the most? Also, Keith Urban, Megan Maroney. We talked to them. 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

If there was ever a perfect way to kick off a Friday night party in Nashville, this would be it with Ella Langley and Morgan Wallen. They should form a power group. I'm just throwing that out there. I Can't Love You Anymore is the first song I get to play for you.